0: 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I'm the highly overpaid CEO of this radio company. 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Tell them that Uncle Scotty has a venereal disease. Whatever it takes to get people listening to the local Portland bands, spread the word somehow. Do it now. Do it right now. 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You're doing a great job. Keep it up.
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All of this merchandise can be found in your imagination. Now, we don't got any of that stuff, but we do have stickers, Radio Hot Tub stickers. 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

0: Okay, so you know how sometimes I pop in, like now, and give you an update on what concerts are happening in town, but I don't really tell you how to plan your evening. Sometimes there's so many shows happening in one night, it seems impossible to catch all the great local bands you want to see. But I think you'll find it possible to catch a lot of live music on Sunday.
1: Sunday.
0: Sunday. Sunday. Okay, so you start the afternoon over at Music Millennium, where Verratus will be performing live in the store and, of course, selling their new album. Then head over for some dinner at Laverne's. Oh man, their chicken is amazing. Rose Gerber is live at Laverne's on Sunday afternoon and evening. And then you can end the night over at the Blackwater, where you can check out Trans Panic. That's all coming up. Now you have plans for Sunday.
1: Sunday.
0: Sunday. Sunday. 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Sunday. Stay tuned to hear all the bands we just mentioned right here on Radio Hot Tub, the Sound of Portland.

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Oh, I love being able to bring good news. Are you ready for good news? Are you sitting down? Oop, did you just wet yourself a little? That's okay. Nobody cares. We've all seen it before and we've all done it. Here's a look at your concert calendar for Friday. Friday. A lot of good shows coming up on Friday the 10th. The Apricots are at Mississippi Studios coming up on Friday. Night Hike and TV Viking are both at the Swan Dive on Friday. And Varadis will share the stage with Fluid Druid at the Bunk Bar. That's all coming up on Friday. Friday. Stay tuned to hear all the bands we just mentioned right here on Radio Hot Tub, the Sound of Portland.

Oh, I love being able to bring good news. Are you ready for good news? Are you sitting down? Oop, did you just wet yourself a little? That's okay. Nobody cares. We've all seen it before and we've all done it. Here's a look at your concert calendar for Friday. A lot of good shows coming up on Friday the 10th. The Apricots are at Mississippi Studios coming up on Friday. Night Hike and TV Viking are both at the Swan Dive on Friday. And Varadis will share the stage with Fluid Druid at the Bunk Bar. That's all coming up on Friday. Stay tuned to hear all the bands we just mentioned right here on Radio Hot Tub, the Sound of Portland.

0: machine. And this is a test, a what? A test. This is a test, a what? A test. This is a test, a what? Oh, a test.
1: This is a test of the emergency broadcast system. Please stand by.

Don't you hate it when somebody comes up to you and says, oh, you have to go see this band. You're going to love this band. Don't you hate when somebody does that? Because you know that now if you go see that band, you're expected to say, oh, yeah, they're great. What if you don't like them? That might happen now because I'm going to tell you, I just went to see Sad Boy Union recently, and they were really, really fantastic. But you might not like them at all. You should go see them for yourself at the Starday Tavern coming up on Tuesday the 14th, sharing the stage with Systemic Collapse. Check them out for yourself. 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

0: Hey, it's Uncle Scotty of Radio Hot Tub here in the glamorous Radio Hot Tub Studios. I'm the highly overpaid CEO of this radio company. 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Tell them that Uncle Scotty has a venereal disease. Whatever it takes to get people listening to the local Portland bands, spread the word somehow. Do it now. Do it right now. Got better ideas? 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You're doing a great job. Keep it up.
1: Goodbye.

Oh, I love being able to bring good news. Are you ready for good news? Are you sitting down? Oop, did you just wet yourself a little? That's okay. Nobody cares. We've all seen it before and we've all done it. Here's a look at your concert calendar for Friday. Oh, a lot of good shows coming up on Friday the 10th. The Apricots are at Mississippi Studios coming up on Friday. Night Hike and TV Viking are both at the Swan Dive on Friday. And Varadis will share the stage with Fluid Druid at the Bunk Bar. That's all coming up on Friday. Friday. Stay tuned to hear all the bands we just mentioned right here on Radio Hot Tub, the Sound of Portland.

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0: Hey, it's Uncle Scotty of Radio Hot Tub here in the glamorous Radio Hot Tub Studios. I'm the highly overpaid CEO of this radio company. 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Tell them that Uncle Scotty has a venereal disease. Whatever it takes to get people listening to the local Portland bands, spread the word somehow. Do it now. Do it right now. Got better ideas? 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Keep it up.
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0: If I drink any more, I'm gonna puke.

All right, you've been very patient. You've waited long enough. It's time for a look at your concert calendar for Saturday. So many shows coming up on Saturday the 11th. CMOS at the High Limit Room on Saturday. Fear of Dissolving is going to be at Dante's on Saturday. Patty Rojas at the Showdown on Saturday. Every Living Beast and Titans of Industry are both at the Hawthorne Hideaway on Saturday. And three more Radio Hot Tub bands are going to be at the Kenton Club. Wonder Thighs, the Wild Jumps, and the Latter-day Skanks will be rocking the Kenton Club. That's all coming up on Saturday. Saturday. Saturday. 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

0: Oh, I love being able to bring good news. Are you ready for good news? Are you sitting down? Oop, did you just wet yourself a little? That's okay. Nobody cares. We've all seen it before and we've all done it. Here's a look at your concert calendar for Friday. Friday. A lot of good shows coming up on Friday the 10th. The Apricots are at Mississippi Studios coming up on Friday. Night Hike and TV Viking are both at the Swan Dive on Friday. And Varadis will share the stage with Fluid Druid at the Bunk Bar. That's all coming up on Friday. Friday. Friday.
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1: Is it as weird as you thought?
0: Yeah. Your food's great. Everybody's super nice. 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

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All of this merchandise can be found in your imagination. Now, we don't got any of that stuff. 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Where do you get them? Find Uncle Scotty. That's me. Out in the club somewhere, standing in front of the stage, blocking your view, and say, "Hey, Scotty, you got a Radio Hot Tub sticker? 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

What do you say? What do you say? Say, holy shit. Your heart done been ripped right into half. Not even Jesus himself could fix it. But Josh smiled upon me and Jesus heard the doctor giving me bad news so callously. Jesus put down his guitar and said, hey, Dimebag Daryl, wanna make a miracle with me?

to see me. Jesus rocks the sidecar passing dime. Angel dudes singing Bohemian Rhapsody with a knock knock at my window, so I went and opened it. A puff of smoke, it came into my face. Jesus Christ and Dimebag Darrell climbed right into my room and said, "No more sad songs or we punch you in your face." But I'd written a bunch of stuff and they got me pretty high, and I'm had like some of the words I said.

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have some fun. Bottomless pit of bliss for intermittent intermissions. Don't know what's at stake. 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Trying to grab it, get it, have it, stop it, stab

The hour leads to a big accident in Chicago. Four people were hurt today when a stolen car being pursued from Deerfield slammed into another car at Cicero and

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1: Let's see what this is about. Update my account. Okay, click there. Email address, Bobby1945@AOL. Password, Bobby1945. Social security number, okay.

email said to call you. It says my computer has viruses. Remote access.

Don't you hate it when somebody comes up to you and says, oh, you have to go see this band. You're going to love this band. Don't you hate when somebody does that? Because you know that now if you go see that band, you're expected to say, oh, yeah, they're great. What if you don't like them? That might happen now because I'm going to tell you, I just went to see Sad Boy Union recently, and they were really, really fantastic. But you might not like them at all. You should go see them for yourself at the Starday Tavern coming up on Tuesday the 14th, sharing the stage with Systemic Collapse. Check them out for yourself. Tell them Radio Hot Tub sent you. 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

0: This is the life. Cold beer, a hot tub. There's only one thing that can make this moment any better. What's that? If you had a nice set of knockers.
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0: Hey, it's Uncle Scotty of Radio Hot Tub here in the glamorous Radio Hot Tub Studios. I'm the highly overpaid CEO of this radio company. 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Tell them that Uncle Scotty has a venereal disease. Whatever it takes to get people listening to the local Portland bands, spread the word somehow. Do it now. Do it right now. Got better ideas? 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You're doing a great job. Keep it up.
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0: All right, you've been very patient. You've waited long enough. It's time for a look at your concert calendar for Saturday. Saturday. So many shows coming up on Saturday the 11th. CMOS at the High Limit Room on Saturday. Fear of Dissolving is going to be at Dante's on Saturday. Patty Rojas at the Showdown on Saturday. Every Living Beast and Titans of Industry are both at the Hawthorne Hideaway on Saturday. And three more Radio Hot Tub bands are going to be at the Kenton Club. Wonder Thighs, The Wild Jumps, and the Latter Day Skanks will be rocking the Kenton Club. That's all coming up on Saturday.
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Don't you hate it when somebody comes up to you and says, oh, you have to go see this band. You're going to love this band. Don't you hate when somebody does that? Because you know that now if you go see that band, you're expected to say, oh, yeah, they're great. What if you don't like them? That might happen now because I'm going to tell you, I just went to see Sad Boy Union recently, and they were really, really fantastic. But you might not like them at all. You should go see them for yourself at the Starday Tavern coming up on Tuesday the 14th, sharing the stage with Systemic Collapse. Check them out for yourself. 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

0: Hey, it's Uncle Scotty of Radio Hot Tub here in the glamorous Radio Hot Tub Studios. I'm the highly overpaid CEO of this radio company. 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Tell them that Uncle Scotty has a venereal disease. Whatever it takes to get people listening the local Portland bands, spread the word somehow. Do it now. Do it right now. Got better ideas? 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You're doing a great job. Keep it up.
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Now, we don't got any of that stuff, but we do have stickers. 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Where do you get them? Find Uncle Scotty. 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

0: Hey, it's Uncle Scotty of Radio Hot Tub here in the glamorous Radio Hot Tub Studios. I'm the highly overpaid CEO of this radio company. 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Tell them that Uncle Scotty has a venereal disease. Whatever it takes to get people listening the local Portland bands, spread the word somehow. Do it now. Do it right now. Got better ideas? 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You're doing a great job. Keep it up.
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0: Rock and roll tequila in hot tubs, yeah. And Uncle Scotty.

How you're making her feel. Listen, and her love will lift you away. Then float as you taste her magic place. We fall at the altar of the body, take a goddess by the hand today. Teach me to control the urge, to harness the power, conduct the surge. Passion turns to reverence, where the light and the darkness merge. Teach me to control the urge, to harness the power.

All right, you've been very patient. You've waited long enough. It's time for a look at your concert calendar for Saturday. So many shows coming up on Saturday the 11th. CMOS at the High Limit Room on Saturday. Fear of Dissolving is going to be at Dante's on Saturday. Patty Rojas at the Showdown on Saturday. Every Living Beast and Titans of Industry are both at the Hawthorne Hideaway on Saturday. And three more Radio Hot Tub bands are going to be at the Kenton Club. Wonder Thighs, The Wild Jumps, and the Latter-day Skanks will be rocking the Kenton Club. That's all coming up on Saturday. 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

0: Okay, so you know how sometimes I pop in, like now, and give you an update on what concerts are happening in town, but I don't really tell you how to plan your evening. Sometimes there's so many shows happening in one night, it seems impossible to catch all the great local bands you want to see. But I think you'll find it possible to catch a lot of live music on Sunday.
1: Sunday.
0: Sunday. Sunday. Okay, so you start the afternoon over at Music Millennium, where Varadas will be performing live in the store and, of course, selling their new album. Then, head over for some dinner at Laverne's. Oh man, their chicken is amazing. Rose Gerber is live at Laverne's on Sunday afternoon and evening. And then you can end the night over at the Blackwater, where you can check out Trans Panic. That's all coming up. Now you have plans for Sunday.
1: Sunday.
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0: Okay, so you know how sometimes I pop in, like now, and give you an update on what concerts are happening in town, but I don't really tell you how to plan your evening. Sometimes there's so many shows happening in one night, it seems impossible to catch all the great local bands you want to see. But I think you'll find it possible to catch a lot of live music on Sunday.
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0: Okay, so you start the afternoon over at Music Millennium, where Varadas will be performing live in the store and, of course, selling their new album. Then head over for some dinner at Laverne's. Oh man, their chicken is amazing. Rose Gerber is live at Laverne's on Sunday afternoon and evening. And then you can end the night over at the Blackwater, where you can check out Trans Panic. That's all coming up. Now you have plans for Sunday.
1: Sunday.
0: 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You

0: All right, you've been very patient. You've waited long enough. It's time for a look at your concert calendar for Saturday. Saturday. So many shows coming up on Saturday the 11th. CMOS at the High Limit Room on Saturday. Fear of Dissolving is going to be at Dante's on Saturday. Patty Rojas at the Showdown on Saturday. Every Living Beast and Titans of Industry are both at the Hawthorne Hideaway on Saturday. And three more Radio Hot Tub bands are going to be at the Kenton Club. Wonder Thighs, The Wild Jumps, and the Latter-day Skanks will be rocking the Kenton Club. That's all coming up on Saturday.
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All of this merchandise can be found in your imagination. Now, we don't got any of that stuff. 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Where do you get them? Find Uncle Scotty. 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Out in the club somewhere, standing in front of the stage, blocking your view, and say, "Hey, Scotty, you got a Radio Hot Tub sticker? 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

0: Okay, so you know how sometimes I pop in, like now, and give you an update on what concerts are happening in town, but I don't really tell you how to plan your evening. Sometimes there's so many shows happening in one night, it seems impossible to catch all the great local bands you want to see. But I think you'll find it possible to catch a lot of live music on Sunday.
1: Sunday.
0: Okay, so you start the afternoon over at Music Millennium, where Varadas will be performing live in the store and, of course, selling their new album. Then head over for some dinner at Laverne's. Oh man, their chicken is amazing. Rose Gerber is live at Laverne's on Sunday afternoon and evening. And then you can end the night over at the Blackwater, where you can check out Trans Panic. That's all coming up. Now you have plans for Sunday. Sunday.
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0: Okay, so you know how sometimes I pop in, like now, and give you an update on what concerts are happening in town, but I don't really tell you how to plan your evening. Sometimes there's so many shows happening in one night, it seems impossible to catch all the great local bands you want to see. But I think you'll find it possible to catch a lot of live music on Sunday. Okay, so you start the afternoon over at Music Millennium, where Verratus will be performing live in the store and, of course, selling their new album. Then, head over for some dinner at Laverne's. Oh man, their chicken is amazing. Rose Gerber is live at Laverne's on Sunday afternoon and evening. And then you can end the night over at the Blackwater, where you can check out Trans Panic. That's all coming up. Now you have plans for Sunday.
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0: All right, you've been very patient. You've waited long enough. It's time for a look at your concert calendar for Saturday. Saturday. So many shows coming up on Saturday the 11th. CMOS at the High Limit Room on Saturday. Fear of Dissolving is going to be at Dante's on Saturday. Patty Rojas at the Showdown on Saturday. Every Living Beast and Titans of Industry are both at the Hawthorne Hideaway on Saturday. And three more Radio Hot Tub bands are going to be at the Kenton Club. Wonder Thighs, The Wild Jumps, and the Latter-day Skanks will be rocking the Kenton Club. That's all coming up on Saturday.
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0: I love it so much. It's got so many great bands. 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

Don't you hate it when somebody comes up to you and says, oh, you have to go see this band. You're going to love this band. Don't you hate when somebody does that? Because you know that now if you go see that band, you're expected to say, oh, yeah, they're great. What if you don't like them? That might happen now because I'm going to tell you, I just went to see Sad Boy Union recently and they were really, really fantastic. But you might not like them at all. You should go see them for yourself at the Starday Tavern coming up on Tuesday the 14th, sharing the stage with Systemic Collapse. 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

Don't you hate it when somebody comes up to you and says, oh, you have to go see this band. You're going to love this band. Don't you hate when somebody does that? Because you know that now if you go see that band, you're expected to say, oh, yeah, they're great. What if you don't like them? That might happen now because I'm going to tell you, I just went to see Sad Boy Union recently, and they were really, really fantastic. But you might not like them at all. You should go see them for yourself at the Starday Tavern coming up on Tuesday the 14th, sharing the stage with Systemic Collapse. 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

0: Okay, so you know how sometimes I pop in, like now, and give you an update on what concerts are happening in town, but I don't really tell you how to plan your evening. Sometimes there's so many shows happening in one night, it seems impossible to catch all the great local bands you want to see. But I think you'll find it possible to catch a lot of live music on Sunday. Okay, so you start the afternoon over at Music Millennium, where Verratus will be performing live in the store and, of course, selling their new album. Then, head over for some dinner at Laverne's. Oh man, their chicken is amazing. Rose Gerber is live at Laverne's on Sunday afternoon and evening. And then you can end the night over at the Blackwater, where you can check out Trans Panic. That's all coming up. Now you have plans for Sunday.
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2: 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So be it.

0: Hey, it's Uncle Scotty of Radio Hot Tub here in the glamorous Radio Hot Tub Studios. I'm the highly overpaid CEO of this radio company. 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Tell them that Uncle Scotty has a venereal disease. Whatever it takes to get people listening to the local Portland bands, spread the word somehow. Do it now. Do it right now. Got better ideas? 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You're doing a great job. Keep it up.
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1: 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When's the last time you cleaned the water in this thing?
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0: Don't you hate it when somebody comes up to you and says, oh, you have to go see this band. You're going to love this band. Don't you hate when somebody does that? Because you know that now if you go see that band, you're expected to say, oh, yeah, they're great. What if you don't like them? That might happen now because I'm going to tell you, I just went to see Sad Boy Union recently and they were really, really fantastic. But you might not like them at all. You should go see them for yourself at the Starday Tavern coming up on Tuesday the 14th, sharing the stage with Systemic Collapse. Check them out for yourself. 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
1: This is my heaven. I'm going to drink in this bar. I'm going to fight like this and live like this. 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Like they

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All right, you've been very patient. You've waited long enough. It's time for a look at your concert calendar for Saturday. Saturday. So many shows coming up on Saturday the 11th. CMOS at the High Limit Room on Saturday. Fear of Dissolving is going to be at Dante's on Saturday. Patty Rojas at the Showdown on Saturday. Every Living Beast and Titans of Industry are both at the Hawthorne Hideaway on Saturday. And three more Radio Hot Tub bands are going to be at the Kenton Club. Wonder Thighs, the Wild Jumps, and the Latter-day Skanks will be rocking the Kenton Club. That's all coming up on Saturday. Saturday. Saturday. Stay tuned to hear all the bands we just mentioned right here on Radio Hot Tub, the Sound of Portland.

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1: 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This is Leo Lemon from The Domestics, and you're listening to Radio Hot Tub, and you made the right choice.

know, we got bands in Portland, and as you can tell, some of them are not your run-of-the-mill bands. So much eclectic sounds and styles and art forms coming out from different local musicians in our city. I'm happy to live here, and that's why I like to present bands like the ones you're hearing right here on Radio Hot Tub every day. I like when I go to see a band here in Portland and think, I probably would never see this band somewhere else, and if I did, the band would probably be run out of town on a rail. We got some weird stuff going on in Portland. Here's a couple coming up on Wednesday. Over at the Holocene, Jewelry Exchange is playing live. And over at the Snug on Wednesday, check out Old Town Diamonds. You really should. Get out to the show, see what you think, or at least keep listening. We'll be playing more of their music coming up right here on Radio Hot Tub, where the sound of Portland just doesn't stop.

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0: Okay, so you know how sometimes I pop in, like now, and give you an update on what concerts are happening in town, but I don't really tell you how to plan your evening. Sometimes there's so many shows happening in one night, it seems impossible to catch all the great local bands you want to see. But I think you'll find it possible to catch a lot of live music on Sunday.
1: Sunday.
0: Sunday. Sunday. Okay, so you start the afternoon over at Music Millennium, where Varadas will be performing live in the store and, of course, selling their new album. Then, head over for some dinner at Laverne's. Oh man, their chicken is amazing. Rose Gerber is live at Laverne's on Sunday afternoon and evening. And then you can end the night over at the Blackwater, where you can check out Trans Panic. That's all coming up. Now you have plans for Sunday.
1: Sunday.
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0: You're listening

Don't you hate it when somebody comes up to you and says, oh, you have to go see this band. You're going to love this band. Don't you hate when somebody does that? Because you know that now if you go see that band, you're expected to say, oh, yeah, they're great. What if you don't like them? That might happen now because I'm going to tell you, I just went to see Sad Boy Union recently and they were really, really fantastic. But you might not like them at all. You should go see them for yourself at the Starday Tavern coming up on Tuesday the 14th, sharing the stage with Systemic Collapse. Check them out for yourself. 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

All right, you've been very patient. You've waited long enough. It's time for a look at your concert calendar for Saturday. So many shows coming up on Saturday the 11th. CMOS at the High Limit Room on Saturday. Fear of Dissolving is going to be at Dante's on Saturday. 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Every Living Beast and Titans of Industry are both at the Hawthorne Hideaway on Saturday. And three more Radio Hot Tub bands are going to be at the Kenton Club. Wonder Thighs, the Wild Jumps, and the Latter-day Skanks will be rocking the Kenton Club. That's all coming up on Saturday. Saturday. Saturday. 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

got pulled over, perfectly sober, and I offered to walk the line. 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The big fat pig, I mean Officer Knightley, threatened to give me a ticket. That's when I told him, oh so politely,

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Well, I paid my bail and I stayed out of jail, but there's just a few conditions. Gotta go to AA 3 meetings a day and serve up soup at the mill.

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I'll quit tomorrow, it's no big deal. 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

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Or the day after tomorrow. Monday at the latest. Right now, I'm just gonna go have a little snort. 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

0: It's Uncle Scotty of Radio Hot Tub here in the glamorous Radio Hot Tub Studios. I'm the highly overpaid CEO of this radio company. 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Tell them that Uncle Scotty has a venereal disease. Whatever it takes to get people listening the local Portland bands, spread the word somehow. Do it now. Do it right now. Got better ideas? 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You're doing a great job. Keep it up.
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know, we got bands in Portland, and as you can tell, some of them are not your run-of-the-mill bands. So much eclectic sounds and styles and art forms coming out from different local musicians in our city. I'm happy to live here, and that's why I like to present bands like the ones you're hearing right here on Radio Hot Tub every day. I like when I go to see a band here in Portland and think, I probably would never see this band somewhere else, and if I did, the band would probably be run out of town on a rail. We got some weird stuff going on in Portland. Here's a couple coming up on Wednesday. Over at the Holocene, Jewelry Exchange is playing live. And over at the Snug on Wednesday, check out Old Town Diamonds. You really should. Get out to the show. See what you think. Or at least keep listening. We'll be playing more of their music coming up. Right here on Radio Hot Tub, where the sound of Portland just doesn't stop.

No, we got bands in Portland, and as you can tell, some of them are not your run-of-the-mill bands. So much eclectic sounds and styles and art forms coming out from different local musicians in our city. I'm happy to live here, and that's why I like to present bands like the ones you're hearing right here on Radio Hot Tub every day. I like when I go to see a band here in Portland and think, I probably would never see this band somewhere else, and if I did, the band would probably be run out of town on a rail. We got some weird stuff going on in Portland. Here's a couple coming up on Wednesday. Over at the Holocene, Jewelry Exchange is playing live. And over at the Snug on Wednesday, check out Old Town Diamonds. You really should. Get out to the show, see what you think, or at least keep listening. We'll be playing more of their music coming up right here on Radio Hot Tub, where the sound of Portland just doesn't stop.

strawberry shortcake. You're so delicious. I wanna eat you.

0: Okay, so you know how sometimes I pop in, like now, and give you an update on what concerts are happening in town, but I don't really tell you how to plan your evening. Sometimes there's so many shows happening in one night, it seems impossible to catch all the great local bands you want to see. But I think you'll find it possible to catch a lot of live music on Sunday. Okay, so you start the afternoon over at Music Millennium, where Verratus will be performing live in the store and, of course, selling their new album. Then, head over for some dinner at Laverne's. Oh man, their chicken is amazing. Rose Gerber is live at Laverne's on Sunday afternoon and evening. And then you can end the night over at the Blackwater, where you can check out Trans Panic. That's all coming up. Now you have plans for Sunday.
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0: take this one way. No, not this one. The next one. And then take that two way, but then you gotta turn around at that left. Look out for the biker.
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0: Okay, so you know how sometimes I pop in, like now, and give you an update on what concerts are happening in town, but I don't really tell you how to plan your evening. Sometimes there's so many shows happening in one night, it seems impossible to catch all the great local bands you want to see. But I think you'll find it possible to catch a lot of live music on Sunday. Okay, so you start the afternoon over at Music Millennium, where Verratus will be performing live in the store and, of course, selling their new album. Then, head over for some dinner at Laverne's. Oh man, their chicken is amazing. Rose Gerber is live at Laverne's on Sunday afternoon and evening. And then you can end the night over at the Blackwater, where you can check out Trans Panic. That's all coming up. Now you have plans for Sunday.
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0: know, we got bands in Portland, and as you can tell, some of them are not your run-of-the-mill bands. So much eclectic sounds and styles and art forms coming out from different local musicians in our city. I'm happy to live here, and that's why I like to present bands like the ones you're hearing right here on Radio Hot Tub every day. I like when I go to see a band here in Portland and think, I probably would never see this band somewhere else, and if I did, the band would probably be run out of town on a rail. We got some weird stuff going on in Portland. Here's a couple coming up on Wednesday. Over at the Holocene, Jewelry Exchange is playing live. And over at the Snug on Wednesday, check out Old Town Diamonds. You really should. Get out to the show, see what you think, or at least keep listening. We'll be playing more of their music coming up right here on Radio Hot Tub, where the sound of Portland just doesn't stop.
1: I'm gonna crack. I could feel it on my edges. Not being believed, being told that doesn't happen. He would never do that. That PE teacher is a pillar of the community. But he's your father. It wasn't that bad.
2: But what were you wearing?
1: How much did you have
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1: drink?
2: Honey, I don't have time for this.
1: I'm sure he didn't mean to hurt you. Can't you just get...

0: Hey, it's Uncle Scotty of Radio Hot Tub here in the glamorous Radio Hot Tub Studios. I'm the highly overpaid CEO of this radio company. 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Tell them that Uncle Scotty has a venereal disease. Whatever it takes to get people listening to the local Portland bands, spread the word somehow. Do it now. Do it right now. 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You're doing a great job. Keep it up.
1: Goodbye.

No, we got bands in Portland, and as you can tell, some of them are not your run-of-the-mill bands. So much eclectic sounds and styles and art forms coming out from different local musicians in our city. I'm happy to live here, and that's why I like to present bands like the ones you're hearing right here on Radio Hot Tub every day. I like when I go to see a band here in Portland and think, I probably would never see this band somewhere else. And if I did, the band would probably be run out of town on a rail. We got some weird stuff going on in Portland. Here's a couple coming up on Wednesday. Over at the Holocene, Jewelry Exchange is playing live. And over at the Snug on Wednesday, check out Old Town Diamonds. You really should. Get out to the show, see what you think, or at least keep listening. We'll be playing more of their music coming up right here on Radio Hot Tub, where the sound of Portland just doesn't stop.

life. It used to be easy, floating in the greasy grime all night. Not a care in the world, just fight, freeze, flight. And you didn't live long if you didn't choose right. The creature under your bed, turns out it's all in your head. But you don't want to turn out the light. Isn't that right? Then the world exploded. Civilization came along and we all got promoted. One of your new tasty tasks entails the mass production of masks. Funny how things change. Now even your own kind seem kind of strange. The tribe got smaller and they're living in squalor. This ain't exactly the home on the range. And you feel something creepy crawling into your brain. It's like a nightmare, but you're not sleepy. And the best of the best can't stand the strain. Know what I'm saying? Here's the refrain. If you don't feel right, it's the

They come when you stumble all over the past, or fret about the role before the die is cast. You can obsess about the mess you made and sit in that like a miserable marinade. Like you've been filleted. The enchanter comes, drops faith in your cup. Now speak the truth and you don't even have to back it up. But you'll be thirsty again, 'cause there's a crack in that thing and nothing stays in. The ones with the answers are excellent dancers. It's a world of comparison. Be sure you don't do anything that's embarrassing. It's a world of perfection. I hope you're ready for a lot of rejection. And tails, scales, and fingernails offer no real protection from the creepies. Here they come. If your head feels tight, it's the creepies trying to bite. Don't be creepy.

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Heights, fights, and hullabaloo. 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Thunderstorms. 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Even runaway shopping carts. 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
1: I'm Jim.
2: I'm Eric.
1: And we're the Generals. When's the last time you cleaned the water in this thing?
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4: I love that jet.
2: Oh,

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Because you know that now if you go see that band, you're expected to say, oh, yeah, they're great. What if you don't like them? That might happen now because I'm going to tell you, I just went to see Sad Boy Union recently and they were really, really fantastic. But you might not like them at all. You should go see them for yourself at the Starday Tavern coming up on Tuesday the 14th, sharing the stage with Systemic Collapse. Check them out for yourself. 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

0: Hey, it's Uncle Scotty of Radio Hot Tub here in the glamorous Radio Hot Tub Studios. I'm the highly overpaid CEO of this radio company. We play all local bands out of Portland, and we make a shitload of money. 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Well, getting to hear local bands out of Portland. 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Knock on doors, knock on windows, knock on people's heads. 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Tell them we're on Freeform Portland every Friday morning from 8 till 10. Tell them that Uncle Scotty has a venereal disease. Whatever it takes to get people listening to the local Portland bands, spread the word somehow. Do it now. Do it right now. Got better ideas? 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You're doing a great job. Keep it up.
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0: I don't really know a lot about Hot Tub. I love the music scene. I go out to see live music, you know, a couple of times a week at least.
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Don't you hate it when somebody comes up to you and says, oh, you have to go see this band. You're going to love this band. Don't you hate when somebody does that? Because you know that now if you go see that band, you're expected to say, oh yeah, they're great. What if you don't like them? That might happen now, because I'm going to tell you, I just went to see Sad Boy Union recently, and they were really, really fantastic. But you might not like them at all. You should go see them for yourself at the Starday Tavern coming up on Tuesday the 14th, sharing the stage with Systemic Collapse. Check them out for yourself. Tell them Radio Hot Tub sent you. 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

0: Hey, it's Uncle Scotty of Radio Hot Tub here in the glamorous Radio Hot Tub Studios. I'm the highly overpaid CEO of this radio company. 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Tell them that Uncle Scotty has a venereal disease. Whatever it takes to get people listening to the local Portland bands, spread the word somehow. Do it now. Do it right now. Got better ideas? 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You're doing a great job. Keep it up.
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0: Okay, so you know how sometimes I pop in, like now, and give you an update on what concerts are happening in town, but I don't really tell you how to plan your evening. Sometimes there's so many shows happening in one night, it seems impossible to catch all the great local bands you want to see. But I think you'll find it possible to catch a lot of live music on Sunday. Okay, so you start the afternoon over at Music Millennium, where Verratus will be performing live in the store and, of course, selling their new album. Then, head over for some dinner at Laverne's. Oh man, their chicken is amazing. Rose Gerber is live at Laverne's on Sunday afternoon and evening. And then you can end the night over at the Blackwater, where you can check out Trans Panic. That's all coming up. Now you have plans for Sunday.
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0: All right, you've been very patient. You've waited long enough. It's time for a look at your concert calendar for Saturday. So many shows coming up on Saturday the 11th. CMOS at the High Limit Room on Saturday. Fear of Dissolving is going to be at Dante's on Saturday. Patty Rojas at the Showdown on Saturday. Every Living Beast and Titans of Industry are both at the Hawthorne Hideaway on Saturday. And three more Radio Hot Tub bands are going to be at the Kenton Club. Wonder Thighs, The Wild Jumps, and the Latter-day Skanks will be rocking the Kenton Club. That's all coming up on Saturday. Saturday.
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Every Living Beast and Titans of Industry are both at the Hawthorne Hideaway on Saturday. And three more Radio Hot Tub bands are going to be at the Kenton Club. Wonder Thighs, The Wild Jumps, and the Latter Day Skanks will be rocking the Kenton Club. 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Saturday. Stay tuned to hear all the bands we just mentioned right here on Radio Hot Tub, The Sound of Portland.

surge. Passion turns to reverence, where the light and the darkness merge. 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

0: No, we got bands in Portland, and as you can tell, some of them are not your run-of-the-mill bands. So much eclectic sounds and styles and art forms coming out from different local musicians in our city. I'm happy to live here, and that's why I like to present bands like the ones you're hearing right here on Radio Hot Tub every day. I like when I go to see a band here in Portland and think, I probably would never see this band somewhere else. And if I did, the band would probably be run out of town on a rail. We got some weird stuff going on in Portland. Here's a couple coming up on Wednesday. Over at the Holocene, Jewelry Exchange is playing live. And over at the Snug on Wednesday, check out Old Town Diamonds. You really should. Get out to the show, see what you think, or at least keep listening. We'll be playing more of their music coming up right here on Radio Hot Tub, where the sound of Portland just doesn't stop.
1: That shit, man. Is it heavy stuff, man? Will it blow me away?

All right, you've been very patient. You've waited long enough. It's time for a look at your concert calendar for Saturday. Saturday. So many shows coming up on Saturday the 11th. CMOS at the High Limit Room on Saturday. 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Patty Rojas at the Showdown on Saturday. Every Living Beast and Titans of Industry are both at the Hawthorne Hideaway on Saturday. And three more Radio Hot Tub bands are going to be at the Kenton Club. Wonder Thighs, The Wild Jumps, and the Latter Day Skanks will be rocking the Kenton Club. That's all coming up on Saturday. 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Saturday. 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

0: Okay, so you know how sometimes I pop in, like now, and give you an update on what concerts are happening in town, but I don't really tell you how to plan your evening. Sometimes there's so many shows happening in one night, it seems impossible to catch all the great local bands you want to see. But I think you'll find it possible to catch a lot of live music on Sunday.
1: Sunday.
0: Sunday. Sunday. Okay, so you start the afternoon over at Music Millennium, where Veratus will be

0: performing live in the store, and of course, selling their new album. Then, head over for some dinner at Laverne's. Oh man, their chicken is amazing. Rose Gerber is live at Laverne's on Sunday afternoon and evening. And then you can end the night over at the Blackwater, where you can check out Trans Panic. That's all coming up. Now you have plans for Sunday. Sunday.
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No, we got bands in Portland, and as you can tell, some of them are not your run-of-the-mill bands. So much eclectic sounds and styles and art forms coming out from different local musicians in our city. I'm happy to live here, and that's why I like to present bands like the ones you're hearing right here on Radio Hot Tub every day. I like when I go to see a band here in Portland and think, I probably would never see this band somewhere else, and if I did, the band would probably be run out of town on a rail. We got some weird stuff going on in Portland. Here's a couple coming up on Wednesday. Over at the Holocene, Jewelry Exchange is playing live. And over at the Snug on Wednesday, check out Old Town Diamonds. You really should. Get out to the show, see what you think, or at least keep listening. We'll be playing more of their music coming up right here on Radio Hot Tub, where the sound of Portland just doesn't stop.

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All of this merchandise can be found in your imagination. Now, we don't got any of that stuff, but we do have stickers. Radio Hot Tub stickers. Where do you get them? Find Uncle Scotty. That's me. Out in the club somewhere, standing in front of the stage, blocking your view, and say, "Hey, Scotty, you got a Radio Hot Tub sticker? The cost? 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